You have absolutely lived up to our expectations, because this night could not have gone better, so thank you very much for that. We really appreciate it. So thank you guys for being here tonight. Thanks for singing along. Thanks for, I think I saw a couple slow dancing during one of the songs, so thank you for slow dancing. Thanks for being here. We really absolutely appreciate it.

0: Who here thinks that I look very similar to Tom Cruise? Thank you.
1: Yeah.
0: I think so, too.
1: Like Tom Cruise in that movie, Born on the 4th of July, that one? Where he's handicapped and retarded and stupid and nobody likes him and he just shits all over himself and he's a fucking asshole. Hey!
0: That was mean.
1: That's right.
0: Never attack somebody that shits on himself. Do you guys think it's weird to shit your pants when you're sleeping? Not that I do it, but I did it last night. And I haven't taken a shower since, and I'm wondering if that's what smells. Woo, poopy, poo-poo, caca.
1: And wrote this next song. Want to hear it?
0: You don't have a choice.
1: It goes like this.
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1: She was living in a single room with three other individuals. One of them was a male and the other two, well, the other two were females. God only knows what they were up to in there. And furthermore, Susan, I wouldn't be the least bit surprised to learn that all four of them habitually smoke marijuana cigarettes. Reefers.

0: Tim.
1: Hey, have you talked to Mark lately?
0: I haven't really talked to him, but he looks pretty down.
2: He looks pretty down.
1: Yeah, well, maybe we should cheer him up then.
0: What do you suppose we should do?
1: Well,

0: Chick, come here, come here, come here. Wow, look at her. I know. Wow, I've never seen Sharon look so bad before.
1: I did once before, but this is pretty bad.
0: Yeah, what do you think she got up to last night?

figured out a way to break into Buckingham Palace. I don't want to get anybody in trouble, but I figured it out. Let's dance.

But this, so this is different for us. It's been lovely. We've just done the 3-week tour. Did anyone come to the other Union Chapel gig that we did? Yeah, we got a few. Yeah. So obviously it was okay. A few have come back. So this is a song which is now about.

0: Fuck yeah! Hey, Mark, I'm starting to get sweaty. And contrary to what most people think I look better wet. I've been campaigning this for about 2 years now. So throughout the show, you will see me getting sexier and sexier as it gets hotter and hotter. You know?
1: And
0: what?
1: If you watch close enough, you might watch Tom getting fatter and fatter as the show goes on, too.
0: Why would I be getting fatter?
1: Because
0: boobies!
1: Oh, jeez. Stop it. No.
0: Bad, you are too young.
1: You're way too young. Gosh. Let me tell you why you're going to get fatter and fatter. Because dog semen is full of calories.
0: Yeah. Don't eat dog semen. We hear that there's heart. It's the number one cause of bad breath. Hey, this song is about when I had too much alcoholic beverages, got kicked out of high school, wrote a song about it, and here it goes like this.
1: Here it goes.
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Thank you. Where's my dad? Oh, again. Same as last night. I like that. They should give you, they should make you a special little...

0: terms like, we're vibing out, but also we're communicating, like, you know what I mean? Like, no, I actually want more from this, or no, I actually, like, you know what I mean? Like, right now, I feel like it's too early to say, like, what this is or anything.
1: Okay.
0: Like, you know what I mean? But I feel like in the future, it should just be, like, we're vibing out and we're communicating about it, like, on some real shit.
1: Okay.
0: So can we do that, like?
1: Communicate, yes.
0: But also vibe out.

0: make that clear.
1: I just wanted to be cordial and just be like, vibe out and communicate, regardless of.
2: That's not terms, you're just saying what.

at 12:48, 2:35, I'll grab the baggie and shake, and dump down half of this plate. Inside my head, I always have the debate, is this a dream or am I way up here, just halfway away, I'm saying.

into this. I know this is something I gotta do, but that don't mean I want to. What I'm trying to say is that